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1: Good.
0: You're pretty close. Can you just head to... No, actually, you're not close. I'm looking at the wrong address. But can you head to the Tops Market, 3870 Harlem Road? We got a customer service panic button. We called the store. 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Need to verify.
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0: You think the welfare check was originally in the area of Transit Narrow. Now the female is walking westbound on Genesee from Transit. So white female, black tank top, black sweatpants. Our male complainant, the passerby, spoke to her. Apparently her friend ditched her. So he just wants to check on her.
2: Four, cover.
0: Cover, thank you.

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He says that she is currently inside that

0: South Carthay, possible burglary in progress, 51 Gerlach, south side between Francis and Jackson. Unknown apartment, mail caller says he can see somebody by the window, and he started off the call stating that he thinks somebody's trying to break in. He disconnected on questioning.
1: 16.

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0: 43. 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
1: Negative. 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So we don't have a call back.
0: That works. I'm speaking with the caller now. You can slow the cars.
1: All right, 10-4. 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
1: 42, are you still in the radio, or can I open it up?
2: Hey, you can open it up. We're all set here with what we have.
1: Alright, 10-4. Clear 4, go ahead.
0: Yeah, I'll be trying to make contact with FTML at Empire Smoke Shop.
1: Yeah.
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1: 10-4, she's down with a negative, we did not speak to a female, we spoke to a male.
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You can retitle it suspicious occurrence. Her and her boyfriend just heard a knock on the outside window. Nothing was seen. She didn't get a description or anybody. She's advised to call back. 10-8, covered by a bunch.

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0: That female's fine. She didn't want any assistance. She said she got some bad news that she was upset about, and that's why she was walking around. 10-8, 15.

EMS, with a 5-year-old male having an asthma attack at 72 Edgebrook, apartment 11. Request for EMS with a 5-year-old male having an asthma attack at 72 Edgebrook, apartment 11. Tacoma Alpha Union, make a 2 right, it'll be the 3rd building on the left. Your time is 21:41.

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Cheek Dog, Bellevue 9. Administered a few breathing treatments. 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You good person service.

0: The kid was having a minor asthma attack. He was given a breathing treatment. AMR sent him on his way. 10-8, over 16.
1: Stepper.
0: You can also head to the alarm.
1: We closed it out. It was a false one.
0: 10-4.

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1: 16.
0: Suspicious occurrence, 51 Gerlach in the lower front, suspect Francis Jackson. The call we were at earlier, this time the mail was barely audible. That somebody was trying to snatch his camera. He hung up while we were trying to ask some questions.
1: 10-4.
0: Car 2.

0: 16 to 2. I'm checking the backyard. He says there's actually people back here right now, but I'm not seeing anything.
1: Too fast.

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0: 7, the disturbance. 65 Lucy Lane, was up between Joseph and North Creek. The child of the mom has placed his phone cord. Both parties are screaming at each other. There. She went to get seen, got dropped off by a friend, and friend took off with her car after she told him not to.
2: I'll take that and I'll check the area for time.
0: Jennifer, thank you.

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0: Alright, I believe I got a 29 parked in Mario. It's on Tile, George Urban, Harlem, as I drove by. Looks like it's unoccupied. Lincoln Town Whiskey, 4212.
1: On the way.

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1: 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Apparently this guy was following a vehicle that was following him. He'll be in the parking lot waiting to speak to you in a white Kia.
0: 10-4.

0: 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I gain entry to the house.
1: Radio car 2. I see you're on Broadway. 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Devil.
2: 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I'll clear my stomach. I can head down there. 66.
1: 2, you can 66. And 418.
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4: 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He just doesn't want to wait here if she's waiting for an x-ray, so he's going to bring the car back. So if someone sees the car, don't stop it.

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1: Good.
0: I spoke to this male again. He seems a little paranoid. No one was found in the area once again. He says he saw three Hispanic males, but I checked the area, GOAUTL, covered by two.

0: 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Do you want me to reroute and head to the unknown trouble?
1: Stand by for a second. Yeah, why don't you head there? Complaining from 40 Warsaw, here's a female screen for help. See, they're coming from Mansion or Peoria.
0: Temple. 40 Sergeant, cover that.
1: Yeah.
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0: Seven.
1: Seven.
0: Yeah, she's the Kamaya White. She's the original complaint in the report. She found it 2 days ago, told Buffalo, and still haven't taken it out. If you want to notify him again, 10-8, covered by 4, head to Lucy.
1: Seven.
0: 42 location.
1: Seven.
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1: Seven.

0: 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At the end of Mansion, some guy said a white van. He says it might have came from them. I'm going to come check it out. Copy a Georgia plate.
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0: Alright, everybody calm down, and the young man went into his room, and he's going to relax there for the rest of the night. All parties were advised, 10-8, Oscar by 42 and 7.
2: 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If you want to set the timer again, if it's still here tomorrow, we can tow it out of here. 10-8. And I can clear out Nokomis on the way in.
1: Copper, thank you.

0: 3 and 45. Go ahead. When you get a moment, I'm just going to need you to reconfirm the plate. We got David Adam Paul, 2481, coming back on a 2019 Ford Escape.
1: They just drove off. I'll have to go follow them if we need it.

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0: 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GOA UTL, talked to a couple people outside, nothing heard. 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
0: If you just take the Larceny report, the car bombing. 50 Meadow Lawn Road, right between Homeworth and Patrick. It occurred earlier this afternoon. $1,000 cash and a couple other things to take.
1: 10-4.

0: Okay, I'll head to Woodell.
1: Woodell, on the west side between Delta and Straley. You're going to see the complaint in a gray Nissan. He's a taxi driver. His fare was skipped out. I'm paying.
0: Centaur, location.
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2: 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Still here tomorrow, we'll get it out of here tonight.
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0: speaking. 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
1: Mail brought the keys back. I'm giving him a ride back home to Lee Street in Dubuque.

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There are a lot of white vehicles are following him around. I gave him a CD slip and told him to call back if anything's happening in progress.

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1: Before you're heading over to 56 in the lower. Sounds like a brother and sister is just going back and forth about the brother taking a video over.
0: 10-4.
2: Eight on the cover.
1: 10-4. There is a refrain from OP between the two. The female is the petitioner. Thank you.

0: consider it a... Alright, they got into a fight, she wanted her car back. It was returned, 10-8, and I was taken home.
1: 10-4.
0: 4:15 on the cover.

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1: This is sir.
0: Ten four then.

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The pay card didn't work. They didn't accept it. She was given information to square up with her fare tomorrow. They have all of her information. Happy with that. 10-8. Covered by 15.

0: 8 to 16, I'm all wrapped up here. 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
1: Yes, I'll be right off.
0: Argument here.
1: 10-4.

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0: Take the unknown trouble, 52 Gerlach. Info came from CPS. It was a 911 hang-up. It was a male whispering on the phone. The only thing they could understand was that someone named Randy was doing something, but unknown what? No answer or comment.
1: Cat 4.
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0: Radionics Victory.
1: I'll be in 1 flight. Go ahead.
0: But just done some research on that number. It looks like they also called earlier, but the address was 51 Gerlach in the lower front.

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1: Alright,
0: just an update so far. Nothing criminal here that he's explained so far, but just gonna hang by. Apparently he's got a ride coming. Says he'll feel safer if I'm standing by until he gets picked up, so that's what I'll be doing.

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0: Alright, the ride hasn't shown up yet. They were advised you can't stay here all night. So, hopefully they're picked up shortly and that's not the issue for the night. Everything's in order though. We sent 8 covered by 1.
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0: 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That male is stating that there are people trying to hit him and it's causing him to have chest pain and difficulty breathing.
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1: 10-4.

Bellevue EMS, 63-year-old male, chest pain, difficulty breathing. 156, Mr. Evans. Repeat to Bellevue EMS, 63-year-old male, chest pain, difficulty breathing. 156, Master Avenue, the west side between Como and the end of the street. Time out, 119, Chicago Fire.

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0: you had a car 5. 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
1: 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There's possibly a caller. He did say he ran out of gas.
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0: 935-849-970. Carlin, call me.
1: I'm sorry, I didn't catch what you said. 17, can you repeat?
0: Yeah, he stated that somebody came out here asking if he needed assistance. They said that they would call the police and say that there was shots fired in order to get us in the area quicker. So, seems like a false report here.
1: 10-4.

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1: One.
0: You need to head over to 43 Wagner. 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
0: Base clear 45. I'll head that way.
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0: Location.

Repeating the Cleveland Hill, Francis call. 84-year-old male needs help off the floor. 879 Beach Road, you'll find that on the east side between Yeager and Cleveland Drive. Your timeout, 2:35.

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2: 10-8 from that Carvin's update. I'll have another one, 33 East, just before Union. Illinois Ranch, Frank Paul, 33-7906.

Seven Hills, finish this call. Assist an 84-year-old male off the floor. He is not injured. 879 Beach Road, you'll find it on the east side between Yeager and Cleveland Drive. 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
0: 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Should come back to a Vincent Harris in New York when you're ready.
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0: 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They're on parole for criminal possession of a weapon.
1: 10-4.
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0: Back out with 45.

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Third time out, 247.

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1: 10-4. It was going northbound on Harlem, so we did notify Amherst as well.

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0: Contact your mutual aid with Cleveland Hill for an assist call. Assist an 84-year-old male off the floor. 879 Beach Road, on the east side between Yeager and Cleveland Drive. Timeout 249.
1: Probably need two crests instead of IV.

0: 19 radio, it's going westbound 33. Got behind it, lit it up, and it's taking off. Just following for now, not chasing. Yeah, 14 radio, just passed Eggert on a 33 at a high rate of speed, if you can notify Buffalo.
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2: 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This is an 84-year-old male off the floor. 879 Beach Road, on the east side between Jaeger and Cleveland Drive. Timeout, 251.
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1: 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About 15 minutes ago, there were two black males and one white male on middle age in the complainant's backyard.
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0: We got a flag down on Rossler by a female. Having an issue with another female asking for a ride. So I'm going to be giving her a ride to Roberts and... Or sorry, Roberts, which is on Clinton and Bailey area. Starting 68.
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0: 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He did just drop off her ex in Buffalo.

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0: Head to the domestic trouble, 24 Marne, west side between East Sullivan and Rowan. It's info from CPS. Female was assaulted by a male, possibly has a broken toe. No intox, but the male might be under some type of drug, unknown type, unknown weapon. We're still on the phone with the caller.
1: 10-4.
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Sarah said it for Myron. There's lots of screaming. Step it up. The female caller said that the male threatened to shoot her. Unknown firearms, whether residents or not.

0: I also say I'm out with patient extrication, 69 Egret Road. Repeat in Pine Hill, this is the AMR with patient extrication, 69 Egret Road, on the east side between East Elvin and Sugar. Timeout 536, dog fire.
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0: 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Second time out, 541, Chicago Fire.
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That was

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0: good.
1: Okay, that Vic is aboard AMR 270 going to ECMC. I'll have a DIR filed. I'll be 22 to process my arrest, covered by pretty much everybody.

Southland, this call assists an 86-year-old female who fell in her bedroom, needs help up. 14th Strathmore Road, North Sergeant Borden, in transit. Southland, this is called. This is an 86-year-old female fell in her bedroom, needs help up. 14th Strathmore Road, North Sergeant Borden, in transit. Time out 7:43 hours.

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0: 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It's gray. George 7411. It's being driven by an elderly male who is not supposed to be driving because he has some mental health issues.
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2: 8-9-1, what is the southbound?

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0: 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I'll be out of valve.
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0: 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Family here is tracking him. He's at the Citizens Bank on Lawson, in front of Wegmans. Where's mapping to?
1: South Forest, mapping to the Citizens Bank on Lawson near Wegmans.
2: One light over there.
3: 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Yo, you think you can call and let them know what's going on with him, because he's been doing this with large sums of money lately?
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0: 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Onset dementia.
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1: Now 416 Trent Square, Apartment A, Alpha. 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Complainant's 14-year-old daughter is threatening to kill herself. 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
1: Yeah, I'm punching out you across the contact to the Amherst Fire.
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0: 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Your timeout is 8:16 hours.
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1: Let's switch your name for a sub over here. 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
0: Go ahead.
1: Last name's going to be George, Ida, George, Lincoln, Ida, Adam. 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Boy, Ocean, Nora, Nora, Ida, Edward. 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

0: Radio car 17. 17, check on the PDO on Broadway at the Harlem West Access Road. It's a 2022 Chevy Tahoe and a Chevy Express van. One of the vehicles is a Twin Districts Fire Department vehicle. I'll get you traffic if you need it. Come for it.
1: 43, we're just about to clear the bank here. I'll head up there.
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1: 42.
0: Alright, the daughter responded here and picked the male up, and they were heading home for the time being. The vehicle is going to remain on scene here at the bank, and the bank's okay with that. They're advised going forward with health issues with that male. He just put a warning in for the address that he's got early onset dementia. B108, 1 and 7, heading to Harlem.

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Complainant is from the Cheektowaga Parks Department. Says that there is unauthorized construction equipment inside the park. Counselor.

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1: 10-4.

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2: Does that other motor's broken down?
1: 10-4 Union in George Urban near the McDonald's. It's a green Hyundai Kona. The owner was a complaint that she ran to get gas if it's unoccupied.
2: 10-4.
0: One location.
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1: 7.
0: 7 South Theory of 160 Como Park Boulevard for a 2018 Nissan Rogue Blue. Lancaster put in all users out for an attempt to locate for the registered owner of that vehicle. She's been making some irrational statements this morning. Might be a mental health issue. King John Henry 3612 is the plate.

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0: 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There's plenty of room to get by and they won't be here all day. 10-8.
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0: I'll be on that JFK.
1: Yeah.

0: 17 location, copy, please. Go ahead, 17. Lincoln, Zebra, Tom, 5435. It's on the west side of Union facing southbound from the Tim Hortons. I'm just going to sit behind it. 10-4.
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1: Nothing shown for that car. 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
0: Right now, just following via the 911 call she's making.
1: 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I checked both churches. I'll check Apple Tree.
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0: 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We're going to probably close it around the back about 11:30, but we can close it up for now, 16.
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0: 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About a month ago, his daughter received a threatening phone call.
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0: Radio car 1. Car 1 and escort and welfare check at 80 Starlight Avenue, west up between Columbus and Wojcik. The plane will be there in about 15 minutes. You'll be meeting them in a Nissan Titan regarding a federal complaint. They're looking for an officer and VHS. I think VHS is working if you want to swing by and pick them up. Yep. Radio car 7.
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0: They're all set. I'm cutting.
1: Tap.
0: How you doing, Joe? Responding.
2: I've been doing responding.
0: IV 19. Go ahead. Yeah, watch the white Jeep when you come into over the gate into the parking lot there. You'll see it. Roger.

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1: Air One.
0: FBI was assisted. Resident advised 10-8 covered by 7. It'll be 22 to drop off VHS.
1: Airport.

0: Ivy 9192 location investigating. We got a one-story commercial. Nothing showing. We'll be investigating. Ivy 9 taking command. Building is not evacuated.
1: That's clear.

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1: Bye.
0: We have alarm testing in progress. It was supposed to be put in test. Apparently it wasn't.
2: Roger, is it stabilized or we all set?
0: Yeah, we're all set. I just talked to the guy.
2: All right, roger.
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0: Roger, 89.
1: Do you want to
0: clear? Yeah, they're in the middle of revamping one space. There's some construction going on, and they're testing the alarm system. They failed to put it in test, so all in order, we're in service.
1: Have you back in service 10:50 hours, so PX 5 2 clear.

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1: Sorry, Duke.
0: I'll have to send to G Street for the accident. Are there any injuries?
1: Negative. Occurred on Genesee Street. They pulled onto Buell. 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
0: 18, see the complainant at the Alexander Community Center. 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His town vehicle was gone through overnight, unknown if anything was taken.
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0: 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They were issued complaint slips. And on my end, it shows that there's two injuries that are marked on the card. Would you just be able to take that off for me? There's no injuries here. Be tight.
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0: 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We'll be checking on the subject there and her daughter. Complainant's the child's father.
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3: 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Spoke to the neighbor at 18. He said he spoke to the homeowner at 14 earlier. I said he's heading home right now. This does happen sometimes. All appears to be in order. 10-8 covered by 16.
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1: Ten 484 Pine Copper, sun and north side between Beach and Northvale. You're going to be checking on the mail there. The niece is a complainant. She's not on location. She said he hurt himself on Friday and wouldn't let her call for help. We're sending an ambulance also to check him out. And there's a warning there, severe hoarding conditions.
0: Location, you can keep it open.
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0: First one, Lincoln Sam Victor 6437. Let me know when you're ready for the second.
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I'll find you a master of a 63-year-old male, fell down 12 steps out of the attic with back, head, and arm injuries. 21 St. John Lane on the left side. Prius Alpha ID EMS, you have a 63-year-old male, fell down 12 steps out of the attic, has head, back, and an arm injury. 21 St. John Lane on the left side, south side between Danielle and Gabriel. Your timeout's 1-2.

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1: Southbound 91, you're responding AMR 529 Medic from ECMC.
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1: And Chief, just be advised, we also got another call for a domestic happening on the right side. You are going to the left side though.
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1: 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Mom says her adult son is destroying the living room because he turned off the Wi-Fi.
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1: Made contact with the homeowner. She's having some sort of issues with her alarm panel. She was advised and everything's in order. 10-8-16 and 18.
0: 10-4.
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1: 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On the way. 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
0: Talk to the lady on the right, she's waiting for the PD. On the left, they said they didn't call.
2: Jerry, I'll take care of that parking complaint on Danbury.
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0: Copy, we'll stand by.
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0: 2 alone.
1: Bellevue Engine 2, respond alone. All other units remain in quarters. Repeating Bellevue Engine 2, respond alone. 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
2: Yeah. 10-4. 180 Nokomis. 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They're in a blue Jeep Compass in front of 265. 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

0: Airport. We're still working on getting them outside the house to get them on the bus. I'm going to be here for a bit. Can you just mark down that we are going to have assault charges with our sub? Going to have a PIR filed and a warrant application filed. I'll be standing by.
1: 10-4, do you want to leave it labeled as domestic or change it to assault?
0: Leave it as domestic.
1: 10-4.

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0: 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Or any nope?
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1: 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He's advised to turn himself in for his warrant and he's discharged. 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

0: Radio car 18. A warrant needs to be, not a warrant, attempt to serve an OP at 57 Virginia Road. There's a male in the rear yard. Complainant's not on location. She sees him on the camera. We have an OP here. It's a vacate order that needs to be served, and he's also not supposed to be around the dog that is listed on the OP, and that's in the house as well.
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2: 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Can you send me a traffic car?
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0: 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Sergeant Devine. 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I can grab it.
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Radio car 17. 17. Start heading to the mall. I'm near Union and Galleria, actually. We got a call from Buffalo saying that they got a call saying there's an NFTA bus pulled on the side of the road, flashing its call 911 button. We're trying to get a hold of the NFTA as well. 10-4.

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1: 19, cover.

0: And Kaz, for that NFTA bus, unknown trouble call, NFTA police, they don't know what's going on either. They're going to send a car to the area as well. No further information.
1: Copy.

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0: And Casa, unknown trouble unit in Galleria, if you do see, there's a guy that's wanted for marshals for shoplifting. If you see him walking on Union, it's a black male, gray shirt, gray sweatpants, with a black do-rag on his head, and a black backpack. He took a bunch of men's basic items and some perfume.
1: 17 copy.

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0: 17 and 19, you can 66 from that unknown trouble for the bus. They're all set.
2: 17, copy. I'm going to look around for that Marshall's guy for a minute, and then I'll head to the store.
0: 7-4.
1: Seven rail, put me out in the area looking for that guy from Marshall's.
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1: 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Does anybody need help before I go 22 for paperwork?
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1: LV-6, you're responding. Call came in from alarm company. They don't know if it's A, B, C, or D. Just got a general fire alarm.
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0: 10-4. 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
0: It's going to be a younger black male, probably late teens, early 20s, gray sweatsuit. Looks like gray Crocs, white socks. He's got a black do-rag on with earrings.
1: 10-4, younger black male, late teens, early 20s, gray sweatsuit, gray Crocs, white socks, black do-rag and earrings.
0: And he does have that backpack on when he leaves.
1: 10-4.

0: LV6 is on location. Nothing appears to be burning, and nobody's been evacuated.
1: That's clear, LV6, you're on location.
2: Holding just over the 90. Henry George Paul 5754. We'll probably be on the entrance to go westbound.
1: 10-4.
0: Cheektowaga, Bellevue 6.
1: Cheektowaga, Flair.
0: The preliminary report is yet another malicious poll here. We're investigating.
1: That's good.
3: LV9
1: to on location.
2: LV2 responding.
1: That's clear.
2: One's with
1: 10-4.

0: Bogey 926. God. The same kid that pulled it the other day. We could probably just hold with 6.
1: Keep our belly 92, hold the 6 alone.
2: That's clear. Bellevue 6, respond alone. All the units, main and quarters. Repeating, Bellevue 6, respond alone. Engine 2 to pick up. All the units, main and quarters.
3: Not a Cheektowaga Central student, but we have dealt with him in the past, I believe at the Family Dollar. I will work on trying to find his name.
4: Good morning.
1: That order was served and the mail vacated. OE 22 with that control sheet, covered by 16.
2: Four.

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1: 10-4.
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2: Had a conversation with them about putting a box over that one. 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
1: 10-4. The complaint is at 130 Park Edge, most of between Pine Ridge and David. He is the respondent for his Bayway OP with his neighbor, but his neighbor keeps coming into his yard.
3: 10-4.

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1: 10-4. One can go now.
0: 10-4. 15 to 66.
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Okay, ready? 17. I'll be working on a PR for this now, unless you get an ID for this kid. 10-4.

0: 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Fork is responding to AMR 560 medic from Dick and George Urban.
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0: 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Oh, disregard. Are you back on your 7?
1: Negative.
0: Alright, then I'm going to need you to head north to Pine Lawn Cemetery, 3001 Harlem Road. Oh, that's on the east side between Genesee and Maryvale. Section 16J, like John, there's a male having a mental breakdown after the death of his mother.
1: Over.
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2: I'm clear of the station. I can head there.
0: Alright, 10-4. There's lots of yelling and screaming going on if all three of you want to head up there.

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0: You can change it to an injury accident. The towed vehicle was released on scene. The other vehicle is going to be towed privately, but 104A filed today, covered by a bunch. I can head to the cemetery if you need another.
1: All right, 10-4. Which one was towed privately? Because I'm both by first choice.
0: Yeah, sorry about that. The Ford Escape is going to be towed privately.
1: 10-4. If you want to start heading that for that direction, you can.
0: 10-4.

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1: 19.
0: We're good to Route 42. We don't need four cars here.
1: 10-4. 718 to 66. Unless 19, do you need CHS, sir?
0: Negative.
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0: Are you guys clear of HQ?
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0: 10-4, can you take that unknown trouble, 131 Southern Parkway, it's on the south side between Rosewood and Eastland. It was a 911 hang-up, it sounds like it's phone trouble.
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0: 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He's a 10-100. Southwest. 17 to 16, there's already one in. Will then that stand?

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0: 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It's an upper Macy's, and he's at Penny, so I'm going to give him a ride to it.
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0: 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Lincoln Tom Adam 5266.
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0: Head over to the inn at the Buffalo Airport, 4630 Genesee Street. You'll find that on the north side between Holtz and Rhine Road. Complainant's in room 202. He wants to report his child's mother missing.
1: 10-4.

0: radio. Do we know if that wreck was southwest, north, or south on Union?
1: The complainant was the one that got off on Union Road. The reckless off continued eastbound on the 33.
0: Ten four, you can show me heading that way. Take a look real quick.
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0: 3 and 19. Check the area for the truck to stop. Complaint from Williamstown says there's a white Ford pickup towing a black tandem trailer that's apparently way too oversized and afraid it's going to hit something. They turned out of William but don't have direction to travel.
1: 10-4, can you put me on William?

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1: 17.
0: Check the handicap parking complaint at Walmart. Apparently there's a 2011 gray Toyota Corolla over on the grocery side without a handicap tag. Lincoln, Seabra, Lincoln, 4891.
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0: She was found by the stepsister. Spoke with her over the phone and being referred to crisis services in Buffalo. Complaint was advised tonight.
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0: 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And William and Union in the gas station north. Michael Charlie Frank 7974.

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0: Radio car 2. Make your way towards Union Wine and Liquor, 2675 Union. Laying in the parking lot in a red Chevy Malibu, says there's a white male, tattoos, black Adidas jacket, and a black bike that has great writing on it. Apparently waving around a knife at vehicles on Union.
1: 10-4.

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0: 93 I'll be out with a vehicle in the police lot. Michael Charlie Union, 6263.
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2: 10-4, I'm going to be pulling off to Bennett.

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1: him. I told him to drop the knife. He dropped it. He was just fixing his bike.
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1: The new miracles were 2623 in the back lot, and it's a fixer's ticket. I signed off on it.

0: Featherito.
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0: 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He was just fixing his bike and didn't have a holster for it. He said he's going to put it in his pocket on his way home. He was cooperative, 10-8, covered by 1 and 2.
1: All right,

0: 45 is heading up to the Kensington.
1: 7-4, eastbound of the 90 eastbound middle lane. You're looking for a blue Nissan Rogue and a blue Toyota Camry. You got a help truck on the way.
0: 7-4.

0: 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Unable to make contact with business at this point.
1: Never.

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1: San Francisco. 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
0: Two copies. Still a bunch of dudes in here.
1: Nice.

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1: Alright, that works.

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0: into Cleveland and Kenview for that unknown trouble.
1: All right, it's a 911 hangout. CPS called back. There's a male and female fighting in a black Kia. On call back, they went down a different street off Cleveland. But couldn't tell us what it was. Check the area for a black Kia.

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1: I had a tip for sheriffs. Got a tip from their 411. Anonymous complaint somewhere abroad requesting welfare check on a female that supposedly cut her wrist.
0: 10-4.
1: Car 2, can you cover? Staff 4. 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
0: It was car 1, so I'll say we can head to cover that.

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0: 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I'll be 10-8 covered by 1 and 2.
1: Yeah, 4.

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1: One location.
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1: Chief Dwarker.
0: No one's claiming any injury here. We have three vehicles. I don't know if it's going to be the Troopers or Chief Dwarker or Buffalo. It's kind of right in the middle here.
1: Did it occur on Dingin's or the off-ramp of the 190?
0: A little bit of both.
1: Three vehicles

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0: We're close. Do you want me to head to Rowley for the assist to Pew?
1: Yeah, if you're close, we'll be covering Depew on a domestic call. We got a car doing some burnouts in the driveway. We got one car going, looking for another car to back them up.
0: 10-4.
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0: Lincoln, Robert Victor, 4792.
1: Airport.
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3: One location.
1: 10-1, we got a warning from Depew PD also. 10-100 there. Don't like the police and they have pit bulls.
3: 10-4.

0: one V-10 filed, the one car towed and released, the other one claimed. I'll be 10-8.
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0: Cue a punch card for 130 Straley, refer to patrol. Be advising the registered owner of Lincoln William King 1149 of their suspended registration. It's parked on the street, I'll tell them to get taken care of. It's been like that for months.
1: 7.

0: is William, just west of Harlem. 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

0: 50. 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He's pulling it in the driveway, and he's working on getting it taken care of. 10-8.
1: 10-4.

0: 50.
1: You punch a card for Pine Ridge. Label it animal complaint. Complainant will be Cat's Man and Family Dollar. He says there's some type of zombie deer running around with its flesh rotting off. Go check the area.
0: 10-4. Let us know if you need the deer lead in your response.
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0: Ready, Carl. 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Here he took off. Black male, black jacket, blue jeans. Green and white sneakers. He had a laptop bag. Took some meat and seafood. Said the prosecutor last seen him put out in the wrong direction of the trip.
1: 10-4 en route.
2: Copies. I'll cover.
0: Thanks, 15.

0: Jack Green and White Sneakers.
1: Yeah, Jack, man. We might have him over at the Miley Deli Mart on Abel's.

0: guys.
1: On Harold here?
0: Yeah, whoever I just passed, traffic here.
1: Yep, you didn't see this guy?
0: No, I didn't see him. There is a guy in the bus loop, kind of matching the description, but he looks really young. I don't know how old the guy was.

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1: DRO is issue 3 UTT, going to be 10-8, covered by 45, and odds at a 3 request, and look for that suspect.
0: 10-4.

0: 15 to,
1: go ahead.
0: They got all their property back, but this guy's got a huge white beard, black male. Rest of the description still stands.
1: 10-4.
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1: Denver, you're on 125 Francis, C-72, like in Broadway. 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Friends that were unable to call. There's an alert there from 2023 for a couple of aggressive dogs.
0: Temple.
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1: You stop over at Hanley Park and check on a male who's picking out a banjo and enjoying some beers in the park. Causing issues with the other parents and kids.
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0: You copy black male name and date of birth, possible suspect.
1: Ready when you are.
0: James Coble, last name Charles Ocean Boy, Lincoln Edward, first name James, common spelling, middle initial, he is an Edward, 731-1968.
1: Yeah, I got a license back for that one.
0: 10-4, what's his address, is it Bailey?
1: Yep, 1789 Bailey.
0: Copy.
2: Two is on 33 for the reckless op.
1: All right, 10-4. Looks like it's at 29. Michael Charles Union 4546. This is 2018 Audi Q5 white color.
2: 10-4. I'm just stationary in Harlem. See if it comes by.
0: Victor King 6625.
1: 10-4.

0: So I spoke with the sub. She won't come to the door. I was spoken to her through the window. She kept crying. I kept asking her if everything's okay. She just kept telling me everything's fine, and wouldn't come to the door. So I'll leave it as is. 10-8, go by 16.
1: Alright, sub.
0: That RO or the CID was advised, court by 42.
1: 5-4.

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0: Curry.
1: I'm going to wait for the complainant for that welfare check. 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Let me just reopen that card.
0: Yes, of course.

0: 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Dollar General parking lot, Harlem and George Herman. Mary Charlie Union 9023.
1: Michael Cole from 189 Diane. He was advised he's leaving the park going home. 10-8, cover by 11.
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0: 50.
1: BRFL, 10-8, Corbett 11. I'll head to the escort for the cat.
0: Alright, 10-4. Say 145 Hedwig, in the lower east side between Lum and Straley. He's going to be waiting there in a gray Honda. Five, can you cover 15? He was a little hostile.

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0: 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No rush.
1: 10-4.
0: Sorry, 2 to 16, you can disregard that.
1: 10-4.

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0: 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She was advised 10845 in the cover.
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for. You're going to go to 74 Pickle Avenue to find them on the west side between Genesee Street and Winston Avenue. You're going to meet the complainant at 12 Amara Court. We're looking for an escort to get property. 10-4.

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0: I'll head to the suspicious vehicle on Union Road.
1: All right, 10-4, it's the former Rite Aid, 2561 Union, Porter Lawson. The plane states there's a camper that's been there for quite some time, and a dark blue Honda that comes and goes.
0: 10-4.
1: Car 2.

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0: Lincoln Robert Victor 4065. And I got this blue vehicle too when you're ready.
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0: Lincoln William King 6906.

0: Looks like they both come back to, looks like brothers, maybe. Scott and Patrick Eddie. We got an address for him.
1: 10-4, looks like there's a note on this trailer with the phone number. I'm going to try to give it a call.
0: 7. Car 1's all set.
2: Hey, Rita, I got my complaint here. We're going to try to make contact again.
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0: I'm at the mall for the AAV. She's insistent it was lower level pennies, but I'm going to drive around. I did speak to her until back in a few minutes.
1: Alright, 10-4, we just notified security as well.
0: 10-4.
1: And 92, I'm sure you already know. At the last block, it was at 1650 Galleria East, heading into the mall.
0: 10-4. And for what it's worth, she told me she was looking for handicap parking, so I don't know if they want to check anything with a handicap placard.
1: Alright.
2: 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He was advised he's going to camp out somewhere else and move the vehicles. 10-8-2.
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0: Towards the Stanley Polk School, 31 Rossler. The corner of Dungeons. Planted from across the street, so there's a group of three kids up on the roof throwing rocks at passing cars.
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0: Car 1, the customer trouble. Verizon, Union, Walden. They have a customer refusing to leave, trying to be disrespectful, trying to record everybody. Late 30s, early 40s, Middle Eastern male, jean jacket, carrying a motorcycle. 10
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0: Car 11.
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3: I located that vehicle. It's outside of DSW.
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2: We got two kids here in the parking lot. They're on rollerblade playing hockey with each other. Stated that there were two males here that left on bikes. No known direction of travel.
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0: 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Terry. Alright, so our complaint is here, and also the boyfriend showed up. They're going to keep eyes on her. She's not too apt to talking to me. But her daughter gets off of work at 9 o'clock, so she's going to talk with her too, but they're going to stay with her so her daughter comes through. Be 10 8, come by 92.
1: Yeah,

0: 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Easy Wash Laundry, Harlem and George Urban, Mary Charlie Union, 7449.
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1: Yeah, 4.
0: And could you tell me who the RO for that is, please?

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1: Fancy bud.
0: Goes back to a Bayou Syed Juned, Melbourne, South 3. Address is Buffalo.
2: Order anything to see
1: here?
3: I just got flagged down in front of 126 Rossler. A female stated there is a young white female, probably about 4 years old, running down the street crying, no shoes. So I'm going to check the area, see if I can find this little girl.
0: Yeah, boy.
3: One location.
0: Set for one.
1: We'll head to Town Park.
3: Set for 92. They were originally by Diamond 1 trying the car door handles, and they were fighting near Diamond 2. Now they're walking towards the pavilion next to the cultural center. It's a group of 5 to 6. They're all in their teens. One's wearing a white hoodie, one blue hoodie, one gray hoodie.
1: 10-4, on location.
0: Yeah.
1: 45-10-7.
0: Yeah, 4.
3: 16 radio.
0: 16.
3: That little girl was found. We found her at Rossler and Williams. She just ran away from the group home. The people found her. I'll be 10-8.
0: Air 92.
4: Go ahead.
0: I'm Cameron. That group just passed the cultural center.
1: Stand for.

0: I'm in the area by the cultural center. Are they all hanging out at that pavilion?
1: Affirmative.
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0: The subject here was the owner of that motorcycle. You want to throw him on the cart. He was trespassed from just this location, but this was just a customer trouble, and they were both advised. 981.
1: Alright, 10-4. Who was the registered owner?
0: Last name Junin, first name Abusin.
1: 10-4.

0: 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We'll be all set.
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1: 10-4.

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1: 14.
0: Escort was completed for today. They'll have to come back in the future for more. 10-8, covered by 15. And while I'm over here, I'll head over to Colden for the disturbance.
1: F-124 Colden. Neighbor here is party's arguing inside the house. They don't see anyone fighting. A little bit of a language barrier there. I believe it's going to be a domestic issue at this address.
0: Of course.
2: It's
1: 92.
2: Hi, 92. Alright, the majority are just hanging out. There's one male here in all black with a shiesty and he's got rubber gloves on. I don't know if you guys have access throughout the night for those cameras.
1: Yeah, we can monitor it.
2: Alright, 10-4. They were respectful with us. They said they're going to stay out of trouble and they wanted to say hi to Officer 990. 10-8, 42.
1: 10-4.
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0: Can you look up at this address and see how many building inspector referrals were done here?
1: Yeah, we're standing by.

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1: Negative.
0: I'll take an attempt to locate card for Harlem Road for that Texas reg. I don't know if you guys got that yet.
1: From a Texas reg, Oscar Sam Bravo 46496, upon Harlem from Wayne Terrace, approximately 6 minutes ago.
0: Stanford, northbound from Genesee.
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0: 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Quick question for you. Does the building inspector have access to our photos for evidence?
1: I do not believe so.
0: 10-4, thanks. 15-0, I'll take care of for building inspector referral. Be completing it.
2: 10-4-15. Area 15.
3: Go ahead.
2: Took me a little bit, but I got your answer. 26. Building inspector referral.
0: Well, alright.
4: Nick, they don't have access to evidence.com, but there should be like a generic email on the town website for them to forward it to.
2: Yeah, I'm on it right now, so probably easier if I just generate it. 15, what's today's issue over there?

0: 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You have a 49-year-old female, not alert, possible CVA, 1441 Lawson Road in the upper. Green and Southbound request for EMS. You have a 49-year-old female, not alert, possible CVA, 1441 Lawson Road in the upper. South of between Sebring and Bend, your time out is 1946 hours, 221st.
1: White male, both white shirts, one address, and another white male, white shirt. 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

0: 2. 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
3: It was a verbal argument over the husband being unfaithful. 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Female was advised to call us if she needs us. 10-8, covered by 15, and I'll be going to the beach for the parking violation.
2: Alright, 10-4, between Winston and Maryville, there's a dark brown GMC Sierra, and there's the past 2 weeks. March the 4-32.
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2: 15.
1: I updated the card. Request was submitted. It'll be 10-8. And head to Woodrow.
2: Send for Woodrow near Johnson. Just checking to see how bad the water main break is.

0: 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That's where it's broken in front of. 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

0: the cars that I want the car to?
1: Yeah, the way it's slowing towards Roy. I was able to clear out the sewer there, so it's draining all right for now, but it is filling up with debris.
0: What's that? Other car calling? In the Amos location, 1955.
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0: 1955.
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0: They're, not in the target parking lot. They're still around the area. We'll be dealing with 10 8 by 2.
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0: chatting with the neighbor here right now. What's up?
1: Ah, perfect. You're on the phone. You guys can be good?
0: Yeah, we just might have to go in here.
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1: Sample 45. Plane two being a lot of Wegmans between poles 4 and 5 near the bottle return aisle. Oh, white Lexus IS 300.

0: We got him in the back room. He's unresponsive.
1: 10-4, somebody unresponsive in the back.
0: Let's get AMR hot here, 11 seconds, but we don't think we have a pulse.